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You can see me jumping in a Chevrolet. Running from the hood, I like, andale. Tabby tagging on the MTA. Willie on the trucha like, psh, psh, psh.

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1: Rich blood.
0: Jada's so blessed and yet she needs more. 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

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You know I'm the hottest. You ain't never gotta heat me up. I'm present when I'm absent. Speaking when I'm not there. Call them bitches scary cats. I call them Carol Baskin. 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

0: 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I don't understand why they angry at me.
1: Internationally, all the locals of the city are staring at me. Internationally, I'm like Dua Lipa swimming in the pool of Montjuic.

0: Hi, everyone. 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Thank you. Like quite a lot more. Thank you.
1: I'll have some more bass in mine also.
0: And more bass in the bass monitor.

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Thank you. That song was called English Sun. We are from England and we are very, very happy to be here in sunny Spain. This next song is about being on holiday, snorkeling and swimming underwater and feeling like you are at one with nature. It's called Painted Blue.

les nits de divendres i Cat Party. I just wanna dance all night, have a little fun, I think I might. I've got you on my mind, let's have a good time. I just wanna dance all night, have a little fun, I think I might.